0: fire, the ring of fire.
1: Ah, yes, the unmistakable voice of the late, great Johnny Cash, Ring of Fire, and I Walk the Line. Yes, I'm sure you picked who that was. Okay, up next, I have a couple of funny ones from, I'll give you a clue, he is an Aussie.

dude.

Ah, yes, Josh Groban teaming up with Kelly Clarkson, All I Ask of You, from Phantom of the Opera. And before that, Bring Him Home, also, not also, but

Well, that song, He'll Have to Stay, with Deanne Black. The next song, Be a Little Kinder, with Justin Landers. Let's enjoy.

Welcome back to Triple H 96.5 FM, the Horsham and District Community Radio. The time now is 8 minutes past five. I go to six and then switch over to Community Radio Satellite. Well, that song, Didn't We Shine, with Gina Jeffries. The next song, the last thing on my mind, Rick Graham, Butterworth.

cast our gaze south of the islands.

That was the gorgeous sounds of Shabaka Hutchings, known simply as Shabaka. He's an artist who spent the last decade expanding the possibilities of what modern jazz can be. And through projects like Sons of Kemet, The Comet is Coming, and Shabaka and the Ancestors, he became one of the central figures in the London Jazz Renaissance, which was a movement, or is a movement, that brought together jazz, dub, Afro-Caribbean traditions, spiritual music. Makes it so fascinating that Shabaka has never really been interested in standing still, and after all these years of being recognised primarily as a powerful and expressive saxophonist, he's now entered this new creative chapter where he's gone more to the flute and more meditative approach. And that's a prime example there from his album Perceive Its Beauty, Acknowledge Its Grace. That was a track called Go Astray. Okay, talking of going astray, this next track is a shout out for DJ Dan. This is one that I've lined up especially for him. Most listeners know this next artist as the explosive bass player and co-founder of the Red Hot Chili Peppers. The musician whose physical energy, melodic bass lines, and unmistakable style helped define alternative rock for generations. But jazz has always been part of his musical DNA. Born Michael Bolzeri, this fellow is otherwise known as Flea. And Flea was introduced to music through the trumpet before the bass even became his signature instrument. His early influences include jazz greats like Miles Davis, John Coltrane, and that love of improvisation has always existed alongside his rock career. But in more recent years, he's increasingly returning to those foundations, exploring a more open-ended and improvisational side of his musicianship. And his solo album, Honora, reflects that journey, bringing together this most extraordinary group of collaborators from across the jazz and experimental worlds. One of those collaborators is the vocals for this next track. It's called Traffic Lights, and it is, I'm trying to bring it the name up last so that it is a surprise for Dan, who's just joined us in the studio ready for the source. Traffic Lights, the focus is not on the rock spectacle. It's about atmosphere, texture, space, and it's got the most beautiful voice with jazz at its heart. Always curiosity. This is Flea, Traffic Lights, featuring Thom Yorke.

0: tapping into echoes of the past to reshape into music of the future. DJ Dan Brunswick brings you The Source. Good afternoon, good evening.
1: Hello, good morning. How are you, DJ Dan?
0: Not bad. I thoroughly enjoyed that last track by Flea. That was amazing. Thank you so much for bringing that in. That was awesome.
1: My pleasure. I thought you might enjoy that one.
0: Oh, yeah. What was the Radiohead tie-in? Was there a Radiohead tie-in?
1: There was no tie-in other than the fact that, there's no Radiohead tie-in.
0: Oh, okay. There was no. It was just Flea. Flea and?
1: Tom York.

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1: Walking in faith and been easy, but God has shown me his grace and his favor. Lord, in my savior, daily I'm seeking his face. Deliver me when I was hurt and feeling lost of the place. And if I can go back in time, I would try to change up some things.

0: Grab my bike and I'm off in the night. I'm 16 again.
1: Sharing ideas, conversations and connections. 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